0: these projects before I got here. And we're doing some of the best in the world right now. This is all about the Dulles Airport remodeling.
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2: 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America in the Morning for Thursday, July 30th, 2026 is produced by Jeff McKay. I'm John Trout. This is Westwood One.

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3: The U.S. economy taps the brakes on the Sobrady. Fox News, growth expanding at 1%.

0: 94 will be closed from 10 Mile to Garrity from 10 p.m. to 5 a.m. while crews place concrete for the bridge decks on the flyover ramps. Traffic detour to Franklin.
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0: From the CBS 2 Weather Center, the air quality advisory continues until 2 p.m. tomorrow, and it'll be hot the next couple days with highs around 102. Sunday, windy and much cooler with highs in the upper 80s, but don't get used to it. We'll have more triple-digit highs by the middle of next week.
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3: After 5 days of calm, the back and forth is now continuing. U.S. strikes against Iran beginning at about 8 p.m. Eastern time. That's the middle of the night here. Those strikes lasted for more than 2 hours.
1: If you're talking about it.
4: Nearly two-thirds of U.S. adults surveyed say the war has not been worthwhile. That includes the vast majority of Democrats and independents and about 37% of Republicans.
1: We're talking about it.
5: The American Trucking Associations have said that there's a shortage of 82,000 truck drivers for 2026.
1: This is the Nate Shellman Show on the News and Talk of Idaho, KBOI, Boise.
6: During top of the hour news, hearing the Fox News alert that the Board of Peace has announced the complete disarmament of Hamas in the Gaza Strip. I wonder if that happens if we, I wonder if that was just Israel on their own, or if Hamas might have been inspired based on the supply line being severely disrupted over the past 5 months. Because Daddy is fighting his own war. Daddy had a hard time giving his baby girl an allowance. Daddy's getting beat up.
7: Could you not say it like that, please?
6: And Daddy might have a whole load of missiles coming at him.
8: The president is weighing what the Wall Street Journal reports is a significant escalation in the war, saying he's in an escalatory mood, but he has not yet figured out the depth of that response, indicating that the retaliatory strikes on Iranian command centers, missile facilities, and defense sites last night might just be the beginning of this retaliation. The Go Big option, as it is being called, was reportedly prepared by the CENTCOM commander, Admiral Brad Cooper, who presented it to the president on Air Force One after the dignified transfer of those four soldiers recently killed overseas. This option includes 10 to 14 days of intensive airstrikes intended to cripple Iran's missile capability.
7: Wait, the Bradley Cooper, like A Star Is Born?
6: No.
7: He can put together military. I mean, I know he was in that. Oh, what was that movie?
6: No.
7: American Soldier, American. No.
6: American Sniper.
7: Okay, yeah, that one.
6: Yeah. No.
7: Does that qualify someone to put together military strategies?
6: It's not the same guy.
7: She said Brad Cooper. I only know of one Bradley Cooper.
6: No, she said Brad Cooper, not Bradley Cooper.
7: Yeah, but Brad is short for Bradley. Welcome to the world. Yep. Welcome to Planet Earth, Nate. Some names are short for other names.
6: And some people have the same name.
7: That's too specific.
6: He's not the voice of Rocket. Okay? From Guardians of the Galaxy.
7: But no.
6: It's not.
7: Is technically Guardians of the Galaxy a war movie? Because there's some strategy involved in that.
6: Sophie?
7: I mean, did you see
6: Sophie?
7: The third one?
6: Sophie?
7: Yes, Nate?
6: Different guy. Okay. Same name.

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4: This is a Fox News alert. They would lay down their arms. I'm Lee Silicera. President Trump announces a deal he says will mean the disarmament of Hamas and other armed groups in Gaza.
5: In a Truth Social post, President Trump called the work of his Board of Peace a monumental step toward a lasting peace. Provisions of the plan, he said, will